She calls it a dream come true to pen a song for the characters that she first fell in love with as a child. That is the iHeartCountry world premiere brand new Taylor Swift, I Knew It, I Knew You, from Toy Story 5 that drops June 19th. And we are glad she is back to her country roots on FM 106.1. I love

0: she's standing by with the Nashville 360. Faith Schuller is in America's Music City. What's up?
1: Miranda Lambert talks about her relationship with her buddy Ella Langley.
2: She's on this rocket ship, and all I want to do is be there for her for the highs and lows, because sometimes they come at the same time. Nobody tells you that part. You know what I mean? Yeah. So I'm happy to just be like big sis, kind of cheering her on from the side and from the behind the scenes and being there for her.
0: That's what you need in your life. You need a Miranda Lambert.
1: I need a Miranda Lambert. Do you think she's accepting?
0: Round you up a Miranda Lambert.
1: Is she accepting any more friends, or who's next? Who wants to adopt
0: Reach out to her on TikTok. See what she says. Slide your DM.
1: I don't know. I don't know about that. I'll work on it.
0: We got to figure this out.
1: Faith needs a friend. Faith needs a Miranda.
0: But she'll settle for a Reba.
1: Oh, yeah. Oh, my gosh. What an icon. I'll take anybody.
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I don't know if you've heard or not. They've kind of kept this under wraps, but America is turning 250 years old this year. 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
2: 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Laundry.
1: Well, that'd be done.
2: 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Over here.
0: Oh, good.

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Hey there, it's Rick Rush. Tim McGraw is coming to Alpine Valley in August. If you like tickets for something like that, well, we've got info at FM 106.1.

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0: 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And you two could be saying this.
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0: right, she's standing by with the Nashville 360. Faith Shuler is in America's Music City. What's up?
1: Miranda Lambert talks about her relationship with her buddy Ella Langley.
2: She's on this rocket ship, and all I want to do is be there for her for the highs and lows, because sometimes they come at the same time. Nobody tells you that part. You know what I mean?
3: Yeah.
2: So I'm happy to just be like big sis, kind of cheering her on from the side and from the behind the scenes and being there for her.
0: That's what you need in your life. You need a Miranda Lambert.
1: I need a Miranda Lambert. Do you think she's accepting?
0: Round you up a Miranda Lambert.
1: Is she accepting any more friends, or who's next? Who wants to adopt
0: me? Reach out to her on TikTok. See what she says. Slide your DM.
1: I don't know. I don't know about that. I'll work on it.
0: We got to figure this out.
1: Faith needs a friend. Faith needs a Miranda.
0: But she'll settle for a Reba.
1: Oh, yeah. Oh, my gosh. What an icon. I'll take anybody.
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She calls it a dream come true to pen a song for the characters that she first fell in love with as a child. 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

FM 106.1. You already know this guy's work. He's written for Morgan Wallen, Kane Brown, Jelly Roll. That is stepping out of the writer's room and into the spotlight. His name is Jacob Hackworth. What took you so long?

I don't know if you've heard or not. They've kind of kept this under wraps, but America is turning 250 years old this year. And FM 106.1 celebrating with $250,000 in cash with the 250K USA giveaway. 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

He's going to be playing Fiserv in October. It's Zach Top, South of Sanity. FM 106.1, Milwaukee's best country. Thank you for kicking off your weekend here with us. The New Music Hour continues with Ella Langley. Be her.

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Yes, the weekend is here. How about we get it rolling with some good news? What do you say? Stay tuned for two songs, and I'll share it with you.

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FM 106.1. Man, it is late at night, early morning Saturday. What has got you up at this hour? I appreciate you hanging out. 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
1: 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You know what? It doesn't matter. At least you're not alone. We're here with you. 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
1: Hey, Granger Smith, old buddy, how you doing this morning? You got the Midnight Rider here hauling that Tyson beat. Hey, keep the good work up, man. I listen to you every night. Only thing that keeps me awake, to keep the good work up there, man. Talk to you later.
0: 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Thank you for calling.

0: 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Ann Hudson is coming up next with all the latest from Nashville. 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
1: Oh, man, I don't know if you saw this, Granger, but in case you missed it, one of our favorite up-and-coming country singers is already needing a break. I'll explain it coming up in your Nashville news next.

106.1. Whether you're on the road, on the job, or you just can't sleep, Granger Smith is right here with you. Thanks for being a part of the After Midnight family.

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7: Welcome to Saturday, everybody. I'm your host, Granger Smith. It's After Midnight. If you could take a road trip with anybody on earth, dead or alive, who would that person be? Good conversations you'd have with this person. Choose wisely. 866-607-8383. We'll talk about that. Now, I've also got Earl Bibbles Jr., the country boy. He's got a dumb criminal story to tell us. All this here with a bunch of good country music in hour number two. Welcome to Saturday.

FM 106.1. So if you could take anybody in the world on a road trip, this person could be dead or alive. You get a long road trip with them. 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

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Have you ever heard of a criminal holding up a store with a vegetable peeler? Probably not until today. Hang on, though. Earl Dibbles Jr. is going to share this real dumb criminal story next.

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If you could take anybody in the world on a road trip, this person could be dead or alive, who would it be? You get to share a lot of time with this particular person. 866-607-8383.

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It is the date that will live in infamy. We'll talk about that coming up in history in two songs.

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1: 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And Granger Smith is the voice that keeps the night going strong. 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
1: How you doing, man? 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

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So what movie do you think you have seen more than any other in the theater? 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

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I really appreciate you waking up and starting Saturday with me here on After Midnight. I'm your host, Granger Smith. What has got you up so early on a Saturday? Call me, 866-607-8383.

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Has anyone ever thought of a bobcat skid steer as a lethal weapon? Probably not, until you hear this dumb criminal story. Earl Dibbles is coming in to share what went down coming up next.

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1: Listen, I get it. Not everyone sleeps at night. Some of us think, some of us drive, some of us pray. Granger's with you through it all. Thanks for being a part of the After Midnight family.

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What do you think you have seen? What movie do you think you've seen more than any other in the theater? 866-607-8383.

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Yes, the weekend is here. How about we get it rolling with some good news? What do you say? Stay tuned for two songs, and I'll share it with you.

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FM 106.1. Have you checked out our After Midnight Instagram lately? It looks completely different than it did just a couple weeks ago. Do you like keeping up with some of your favorite artists? 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

0: 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Ann Hudson is coming up next with all the latest from Nashville. 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
1: 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I'll explain it coming up in your Nashville news next.

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Hey, thank y'all so much for sharing Saturday here with me on After Midnight. 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I'm Granger Smith, coming to y'all from the Yee Yee Farm in Central Texas. 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

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It is the date that will live in infamy. We'll talk about that coming up in history in two songs.

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Milwaukee's best country, FM 106.1. I appreciate you listening here late on a Friday, early on a Saturday. Where do you have After Midnight turned up tonight? My number's 866-607-8383. 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
1: Hey, Granger, good morning. 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

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Like, is it too early for that? 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

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Luke Bryan, Dana Che, Little Big Town, Corey Kent here. 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

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Home again until Friday when the Phillies come to town. FM 106.1, it's George Burge and Luke Bryan. Ride, ride, ride. I threw it.

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Lainey Wilson, Snoop Dogg, Kenny Chesney here. We can get you in a guest to that. 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

0: Kenny Chesney, carry on Milwaukee's Best Country. Up 106.1. My name's Corey. I'm the TikTok and Graham at Corey on Radio. Got this message sent in not too long ago on our free iHeartRadio. Put the talk back, Mike.
1: Just wanted to say I love you today.
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FM 106.1 with MacArthur. That's Hardy, our church. Tim McGraw, Morgan Wallen. If you want to wear down the kiddos today, hit up the kids' dance party. That's at the yard at Bayshore in Glendale, 11 to 1. Dancing, bubbles, the kid boogie down. We'll be passed out by the time that wraps up. Then you can, you know, play a game of Monopoly with your lover. You see?

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Battle of the Burbs, your chance at winning bragging rights, which is the most important thing, but you can also win some concert tickets as well. Back Monday, 7:40 with Scott and Shannon. Milwaukee's at Best Country. FM 106.1, it's Elle Langley. 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She drank

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Hopefully you listen to Shania the right way there, and by that I mean with the volume all the way up. Dan and Shay giving us a new album in August. This will be one of the songs on it. 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

Action in Jackson run through tomorrow. If you're looking for something to do, Jack's Park in Jackson. Fish fry, kids carnival rides, 50-50 raffles, which I never seem to win. 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
0: Yosemite National Park, is that on your bucket list? 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When I

106.1. Watched this just a couple weeks ago. The War Machine on Netflix. It was okay. Watched it in a couple parts. I couldn't sit through the whole thing in one go through. They're doing a sequel. On brand for Netflix. It's like, hey, we know you watched part of this at 11:40 p.m. one night, so clearly you want more. Thanks, Netflix.

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Morgan, just not stop teasing you and me on the socials about new music. It's like, come on, dude. Give us something. Here's Don't We.

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Kenny Chesney, Lainey Wilson, bunch of people. We want to get you there with a grand win Monday at 9 a.m. F106.1, it's Low Cash, Wrong Heart.

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0: They were just chilling in a parking lot sometimes, listening to us. I love it. It's my happy place. 40% of people agree with me. Guessing the other 60% haven't discovered the joy of sitting in a parked car, avoiding the responsibilities, because it is amazing. FM 106.1, it's Graylin James, A Water at a Wedding.
1: Well, I didn't want to show up, but our families go way back. So when you said your vows, that's exactly where I sat. Thank God for open bars, because watching all the-

0: Graylin James, a water at a wedding on Milwaukee's Best Country. 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My name's Corey on Instagram and TikTok at Corey on Radio. Lacey checking in from Cedarburg, and you're driving and talking to me. Is that a good idea?
1: I'm driving very slowly.
0: Okay, so that means you're probably annoying the cars behind you. Maybe we should just carry on this conversation later when you're not driving.
1: No, you're good. I'm not on you with my hands.
0: You're not on me with your hands. Weird.
1: Well, I'm not on the phone with my hands.
0: Yeah, we're past the point of clarifying. I think I need to get HR involved. Hang on.
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1: Me and my brother-in-law, Chris. He's driving right now.
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0: You need to double down. 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You got it covered for me, brother-in-law.
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1: This is a big deal. 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
1: Thank you, buddy. Yeah, my friends would say I'm en fuego. Yeah, I learned some of the Espanol when I was in school. Very little.

looks like everybody you love. Going to be in Vegas this September, our iHeart45 Music Festival. Kenny Chesney, Lainey Wilson, Cardi B, Snoop Dogg, the list goes on and on. We want to get you there with a trip for two. It includes a grand. 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

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Want a chunk of this Monday at 8. Here's George Burge and Luke Bryan.

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It's FM 106.1, Milwaukee's best country. Gorgeous weekend, too. I mean, hopefully you're able to get outside, enjoy it. 78 for today, 71 tomorrow. Warming back up on Monday a little bit more. Enjoy. Check it out, New Parker McCollum now. Great show recently with him. 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

You know, today is National Yo-Yo Day. I used to think I was a yo-yo master because I could walk the dog. I still can. Definitely not a yo-yo master. 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

He is actually hosting CMA Fest alongside GMA's Laura Spencer. Going down again later on tonight in Nashville. I mean, the events happen throughout the entire day, but then the big show at Nissan Stadium will be tonight. And, you know, it's like three nights long. It's awesome. FM 106.1.

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Got some mail the other day. Open it up. It was an Ella Langley, Ella's Fellas shirt. My day was made. Also got the vinyl from Ella Langley. So good. Ella Langley, Morgan Wallen, I Can't Love You Anymore. 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

Brian on FM 106.1. Luke actually announced his lineup for his 2027 Crash My Playa. Thomas Rhett, Hardy, Gavin Adcock, Brothers Osborne, and more. It's going to be massive. Anybody want to go? FM 106.1.

Herb's back Monday morning for you, 7:40 with Scott and Shannon. 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

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I'm Dusty. Thank you for listening. Have a great Saturday. And of course, love, peace, and chicken grease. Never sweat the small stuff. 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

A throwback weekend right here on Milwaukee's Best Country, FM 106.1. That's Shania Twain. Hey, it's Shannon O. Can't believe it's already been a week since Country Rising Festival. Did you get a chance to go and check out Dylan Marlowe? He's on now with Dylan Scott. Yeah.

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106.1 is Milwaukee's best country. It seems like Morgan Wallen's piano is working just fine. I don't know if you heard that last weekend. He was in Denver. They had some technical difficulties, so he kind of tipped the piano. I get frustrated, too. I get it. We've got a great throwback from the Chicks coming up after Shaboozy and Jelly Roll.

Milwaukee's Best Country. Hey, it's Shannon O. Rolling into the latest from Jason Aldean. It's called Don't Tell On Me. And just for kicks, I thought, you know, we had a member of our class of 2026 show that has written a couple of songs for Jason Aldean. I wonder if he wrote this one. Find out coming up in 6 minutes.

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2: I knew I'd see her around. 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I'd act

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Hey, my name is Shannon O. Appreciate you spending part of your weekend with us. A big show was announced last week, and we've got a way for you to win tickets. I'll tell you who's coming and how you can win right after Hardy, Eric Church, Morgan Wallen, Tim McGraw. This is MacArthur.

Well, did you hear the rumors? Milwaukee's best country, FM 106.1. Hey, it's Shannon. We're rolling into Tyler Hubbard, but him and Brian Kelly are back together as Florida-Georgia Line. They made the big old announcement this past week at CMA Fest in Nashville.

Milwaukee's best country, FM 106.1. Hey, it's Shannon O. Man, it's so crazy to think Morgan Wallen, part of our class of 2018, and Luke Combs, also part of our class of 2018, in just short 8 years, they've gone from a guitar pull where not a ton of people knew who they were to selling out two nights at Camp Randall and at Lambeau Field. Just bonkers.

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Hey, it's Shannon O. Rolling into Tucker Wetmore. Three number ones for that guy with this song, Brunette. And if you're a big fan of his, you want to go see him at Summerfest from the Pits? You better be listening to Scott and myself Monday morning at 7:40 for Battle of the Burbs.

weekend with a little Re before you on Milwaukee's Best Country, Apple 106.1. Hey, it's Shannon O. Was there ever a time that you and your significant other or even your roommate disagreed when it came to decor in the household? Scott and I were talking about this last week in Trending on the Tens because I was trying to convince him to buy something. Find out what that was coming up after Dan and Shay. 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

Shannon O. If you're looking for something fun to do tomorrow down in St. Francis, they've got food trucks and jazz running 11 a.m. to 6 p.m. More than a dozen food trucks to choose from, and you can spend the day enjoying some great jazz. Just bring your lawn chair.

Milwaukee's best country, Apple Money 6.1. Hey, it's Shannon O. You never know who's going to pop up on stage when you're in Nashville, especially for CMA Fest. Well, Ella Langley actually got to hang out with Gretchen Wilson and perform Here for the Party together at CMA Fest this past week. So good. Here's her new song. This

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Milwaukee's Best Country, Apple 106.1. Hey, my name is Shannon O. As long as you're not driving right now, you know you got a way to win some free concert tickets. Zach Top was announced that he'll be coming to Fiserv Forum on October 16th, and we've got a way for you to win on our Instagram page right now. You just got to tell us your favorite song of his and tag your concert buddy. It's at Apple 106.1 on Instagram. Right now, it's John Party.

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Hey, it's Shannon O. Love seeing Shanna, who you hear on your drive home from work. Her and her little family, including her newborn, went to go see Parker McCollum at Stenny's this past week. Very cute pictures. You can see some recap of that event at FM 106.1 on Instagram. And yes, Parker was playing down at the Summerfest grounds. Summerfest starts up in 2 weeks. Wild. And we've got a way for you to win some tickets and get some pit passes for a show. I'll tell you which one right after Killing Me.

0: 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Hey, it's Shannon O. The World Cup kicks off on Thursday, and the U.S. plays Paraguay on Friday. If you're looking for a place to watch those games, Bela in West Dallas suggests maybe you should go to Natty Oaks.
1: With the outside patio, they got a big TV outside, too, along with all the stuff inside, and they got great food. And John's a great bar owner, constantly giving back to the community.
0: Love that. Where's your favorite place to watch a sports game, especially for the World Cup? 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

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Hey, it's Shannon O. We're just trying to get you geared up for when Garth Brooks is here in a few weeks. Got a great throwback from him on the way after this record-breaking song. It's Ella Lainley with

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Milwaukee's best country, FM 106.1. Hey, it's Shannon O. Tucker Wetmore is coming to Summerfest, and if you want to go and see him from the pits, you better be listening to Scott and myself this Monday at 7:40 during Battle of the Burbs. But you better know your trivia, too. Like, what was Tucker Wetmore's third number one song? This might be a hint.